0: praising, calling and sin and chooser.
1: In the call may say one praising, calling and sin and chooser. All right.
0: It's the same and choose not for the same and all the men in the colorful day. Chickies in my bikini cold, baby, say yeah, push your oh.

They don't see me, they don't know what it's like. Training colors into black and white. No one's reading all the words that I write.